Avery, Lisa. Avery. 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

0: Sounds like the Ralph Skolnick Jr. Marblehead showing ballot if Kevin comes back on a 2017 Volvo plates ballot.
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1: Right.
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1: 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I travel. Off on 51. We're going to be about a half mile past Reman, stopping again.
0: Are you speaking that way?
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Three zero one three Queen, get you eastbound at 53 North.

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1: Seven, they're passing Wild Acre. He advises it's going to be Alabama plates.
2: For 157. Sam Queen, 170251 near Washington.

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1: I'm a Chippewa going eastbound on 579. There's going to be a black Mazda all over the roadway. Getting further with the caller.
2: Clear of the stationary station one.

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0: 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I'm out with the arrow. He's verified that he's not valid.
1: 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Does have a permanent ID card.
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Tone comes back to Kate Chonko, out of Parma on a 21 milestone. Lakeville.

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2: 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That 7 comes back on a 24 Dodge, it's valid.
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0: Big Way 57. King Frank Adam, 4523. We have 51 here, Nottingham.
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0: Gangway of Robert, 7355, 163 near Alpha 1.

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2: 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I was valid, this WW does have expired CCW.
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0: 41 cents. I'm going to be 57 with that last 7. It's going to be 400 block of Southbridge.
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0: 84157. King Paul Robert, 874451 near Manor Drive.
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0: looking for one special.
1: Hello, Los Cole, just be advised, I got a 911 call from that address advising it was a false alarm accidental.
0: 35 Labor.
1: 21. Hey, 35, patient 31, where's you? Just received a 911 call from the residents advising that the alarm activation was accidental there. You are not needed. Did you want a cancel tone?
2: Negative. I think both trucks are clear on that. Thank you.
1: Okay, thanks.
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0: Watson. How did spelling? Right. Courtney, King, Ocean, Union, Robert, Tom, Nora, Edward, Young, 0713-2004. Correction, 0718-2004.
1: Okay, stand by.

0: 81, Coralie Watson, Oak Park. Status is expired. Expired July 18th, 2025.
1: Yes. That's clear.

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1: Hello, Tyler, Tucker, out of Single Fever, Little Christ, corrective 164, increase on current, Mr. BW, signal 7, so 2011, have a 4-door silver and color ballot.
0: 848, signal 71. I'm okay, break from Ohio, deal. A3. Nora, 951-676.
1: Michael Peterson out of Genoa, says is out, requires corrective 107, closed suspensions. Entries on current, Ms. WW. 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

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Attention Polk County EMS, you're being requested to Lakeview Estates, 205 Buckeye Boulevard in front of the high rise for a female fallen out of her wheelchair, 10-0018.

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1: Nine fifteen and 933.
0: That's clear. Also, did you receive a fax from us reference a stolen vehicle, I believe?
1: Yep.
0: That's clear, thank you.

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0: 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Your traffic?
1: That's correct, I'm 57, Florida. 84. 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
0: This single vehicle code 2 is going to be on Tonka near Langrum. Silver 4-door sedan. There is one female that was out and walking around the area. Caller asked if she was okay and she advised yes, she was fine.
1: Yeah, no. Show me a clear for this one and head me that one.
0: Perfect.

0: 933 to County, I have a deal. Union Paul 965292.
1: Comes back to a Jordan Alexander out of Avon. Status is valid, no restrictions, two closed suspensions, six entries, one current from November 25 for speed. Nick WW.
0: Okay, thank you.

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0: Thanks, sir. You advise no further?
1: Bit further, no further.

0: 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I'm not getting any audio.
1: No, I'm good about that.
0: That's clear. 33 still on the code 2.
1: Negative, we believe.
0: That's clear.

Attention Portendo EMS, you're being requested the area of Saucy's Brew Works, 328 Toledo Avenue. The triplex behind Saucy's for a possible broken leg. 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

0: 915, just be advised, Rapids putting in at 361 Lorraine Avenue, 361 Lorraine. 29 is clear.
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1: 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No need for 71 further.
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Attention, Port Clinton EMS, you're being requested 521 West 3rd, 521 West 3rd, for a female in a wheelchair requesting assistance on her ramp. Attention, Port Clinton EMS, you're being requested 521 West 3rd, 521 West 3rd, cross of Wilson and Laurel, for a female in a wheelchair requesting assistance with her ramp, 10 now 550.

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2: EMS, 10 Tilton EMS, 10 Tilton EMS, 10 Tilton EMS, 10 Tilton EMS, 10 Tilton EMS, 10 Tilton EMS, 10 Tilton EMS, 10 Tilton EMS, 10 Tilton EMS, 10 Tilton EMS, 10 Tilton EMS, 10 Tilton EMS, 10 Tilton EMS, 10 Tilton EMS, 10 Tilton EMS, 10 Tilton EMS, 10 Tilton EMS, 10 Tilton EMS, 10 Tilton EMS, 10 Tilton EMS, 10 Tilton EMS, 10 Tilton EMS, 10 Tilton EMS, 10 Tilton EMS, 10 Tilton EMS, 10 Tilton EMS, 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

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You're requested to 23138 West Deep Valley Court. 23138 West Deep Valley Court for chest pain. 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

0: 901, Ottawa County. He has had a township unit working here.
1: Affirmative.
0: I just got flagged down by a semi driver that's out at the end of State Route 357 on East Point. He's going to have to back all the way down 357. I'll be assisting, but it's starting in the township, but just give me a heads up. I won't need your unit. I'll take care of it.
1: Okay, that's next.

0: 901 Ottawa County. Actually, if your unit is available, if they can shut down traffic at Chapman and 357, that would probably help keep anyone off this road for the next couple minutes.
1: That's clear.
2: Thank you.
1: 901 is on at 357 in East Point with a semi that needs turned around. He's requesting you stop traffic, Chapman and 357.
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0: 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Welfare check 2511 West Fremont Road, 2511 West Fremont Road. Checking on Richard Carr. His granddaughter advised she spoke to him recently. Seemed very depressed. 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
1: Thank you.

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1: We'll be out at 802 East 3rd Street, Portland.

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Then a 911 hang up. Mapping puts it at 205 Buckeye. Went to voicemail and callback, break for another number. I don't have anything in-house on that number.

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2: 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I'll be west now. I'll still be 37 out here.
1: Okay.

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1: The Country Inn and Suites parking lot for a code 2 that occurred near the roundabout via garbage truck and a Sierra truck.

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0: 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We're going to clear from that residence with one male in custody, Eddie Jessen.
1: Oh, sorry, you have a name?
0: I'm Hale.
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0: 901. 901. I have St. Vincent's on the line, reference to your code 8 that occurred around 2:45 this morning, requesting to add information to the report. Is there somewhere I can send them?
1: I had a non-given just now.
0: Broken, I wasn't able to copy.

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0: 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I'd like to ask for a nurse named Grace.

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1: Thanks, Joey.
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不应该。

Frank Boy Frank, 2886, stay route 2 westbound, just west 53 south.

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2: Aaron Henning, Dearborn Heights, valid.
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0: reckless westbound on Route 2 from 1-3-2-3 Fort Clinton. It's a black Kia van with Pennsylvania 7. Rising it threw items out the window at the caller's vehicle and tried to swerve into it. The caller was getting off at 1-3-2-3 Fort Clinton.
1: That's

0: 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Female Constance Newton is trying to leave with the vehicle, advising she has dementia.
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41-10. In case you get a call, there's going to be a 482 box truck state in Port Clinton Eastern. He's off the side of the roadway. He's got a 31 coming.

0: EMS have been requested to 3642 West Harbor, 3642 West Harbor Road. These are seasonal difficulty breathing. EMS have been requested to 3642 West Harbor, 3642 West Harbor Road. These are seasonal difficulty breathing. 1405.
1: Okay. 29's en route to 3642 West Harbor, 3642 West Harbor Road for a female difficulty breathing.

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1: 6251.
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1: JJ's Table and Bar, 6982 East Harbor Road. The subject in a Chevy Impala, silver in color, writing she thinks someone did something to her vehicle, writing she almost hit the building, and a car stalled on her. She's crying and very hard to understand.

0: as to the subject that was on her way to your 2-5 to get her fingerprints done, she forgot her driver's license. Can she still continue, or does she need that?
1: She needs that.

Captain Danbury, EMS shipping requested to JJ's Table and Bar, 6982 East Harbor. Be for a medical eval on a female. Officers are out with her. Captain Danbury, EMS shipping requested to JJ's Table and Bar, 6982 East Harbor. Be for a medical eval on a female. Officers are out with her, time 1439.

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1: 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Seven, 448.
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2: Third district.
0: That's clear. They stated this is a new case or just video footage for a previous.
2: He did not advise. He just told me that occurred yesterday.

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1: Good.
0: Pending 911 hang up at Cedar Lane RV Resort. I believe it's mapping at site 376, which is in the southwest corner of the lot, showing a seasonal site. It left a voicemail and call back. The line was silent.
1: Okay. Anything on the key holder on this?

0: back to bullshit.
1: Yeah. 11
0: 41 is near.

0: Yeah, okay, it's secure 35 Edward 59.
1: Okay.

0: 5292. Business jet.
1: 6 Roger.
0: 6 Roger.

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1: The mess is getting further.
2: Yes, sir.

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0: 36. 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
1: Six-4-1, do you have a unit on?
0: Correct, 6%.
1: That's good.

0: six of them. Six or seven. Henry Frank Paul, 7530.
1: Rebecca Holly Burke at a Fremont and a 22 Honda. Plate expired 315 at 26.
2: Seven from the road, signal 13 in the village, unit 3 will be 35 for the road.
1: That's right.
0: Six, 11, 357, 11, 61 in Orchard.

0: Hey, this is Jay.
1: 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They both were advised.

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0: Also Ohio DL. Robert Nora 360004.
1: Dustin Rhodes valid, requires lenses, two close suspensions, three cancellations, seven entries, nothing current, and F has a revoked CCW.

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So much cheaper.

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1: Valquez, Hush, Fremont, Valley of Bright Lenses.

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Robert Sane. 4-4.

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1: TRO, Big Johnstone, Woodbridge. Motorcycle door system, closed suspension, 3 inches missing current. 7871, Davidson, Controller,
0: Action. 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

0: there's another 12B at 3365 Northwest Catawba, 3365 Northwest Catawba. Same exit front door, no contact with key holder, they're still attempting.
1: I'll check the in-house and see if we've got a 19-4.

0: Saskatchewan. I opened line 911 back in 2023. I have a 19. I don't have a name attached to the 19, though.
1: All right, what's that number?
0: 216-390-3699.
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0: Yeah, come in at 36. Alright, when you get here, if you just, you can park on 6th Street on the north side there, and then end up closing 6 once you're here.
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1: Code 2 in your Family Dollar. 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

0: That's one, Signal 71.
1: Yeah, okay. I was just trying to call on this one. There's still no key holder.
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1: It's secure 35 Edward.

0: Thank you, Patty. 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King Adam Zebra 8555, break the second.
1: First to Carl Lorcher, 3-10-7-6, Chrysler, station wagon, black in color, inspiration's good. Second to Paul Rosero, Paul Clinton, 2019 Honda, station wagon, white in color, expiration's good. Both ROs are valid. Paul has an expired CCW.
0: Hey, this is Chris.
2: Off 33, 13.
0: There's one.

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0: Yeah, there's a message from Hunter Bill. Thank you, sir. You can respond to the vehicle report and Fort Mike station report your response on the station right there.
1: Yeah, that's clear. It's clear on staging and this area.

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0: 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Three-year-old male, advising he is being slightly disorderly.

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He did have a stroke a couple weeks ago. He cannot walk and is very confused. He also has dementia. My deputy is coming from 163 in Benton, Carroll.

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34 is 4 is 4. 34 is 4 is 4. 34 is 4 is 4. 34 is 4 is 4. 34 is 4 is 4. 34 is 4 is 4. 34 is 4 is 4. 34 is 4 is 4. 34 is 4 is 4. 34 is 4 is 4. 34 is 4 is 4. 34 is 4 is 4. 34 is 4 is 4. 34 is 4 is 4. 34 is 4 is 4. 34 is 4 is 4. 34 is 4 is 4. 34 is 4 is 4. 34 is 4 is 4. 34 is 4 is 4. 34 is 4 is 4. 34 is 4 is 4. 34 is 4 is 4. 34 is 4 is 4. 34 is 4 is 4. 34 is 4 is 4. 34 is 4 is 4. 34 is 4 is 4. 34 is 4 is 4. 34 is 4 is 4. 34 is 4 is 4. 34 is 4 is 4. 34 is 4 is 4. 34 is 4 is 4. 34 is

This is Fort Clinton Police Department. This is Fort Clinton Police Department. Testing fire and EMS pagers. Time now, 18:15.

0: this is Irving.
1: I have a Thomas Clough request to speak with you in reference to a 15P.
0: That's clear. 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
1: Okay.

put in the EMS, you requested Dairy Isle, 213 West Bayview Ave, for an unconscious female. She's now waking up. 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Put in the EMS, you requested Dairy Isle, 213 West Bayview Ave, for a female that was unconscious. 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

0: 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Do you hear us clear that call?
1: The phone is
0: 1842. 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
1: Melissa Lindero, Carver Valley, Price Runs, 6 close suspension, 11 entries, nothing current.

0: me clear.
1: Mega, can you repeat?
0: Melissa Linder, Oak Harbor Valley, cars 1 through 6, closed suspension, 11 entries, nothing current.
1: That's clear. Can you ask for signal 7? Paul, Frank, Frank, 5254.
0: Douglas Durbin, all client 2013 Chevy, truck, golden color, expiration's good, he's canceled.
1: That's clear.

everyone. The area of VP Racing Fuels, 1927 South Danbury North Road. I mean, two vehicle possible injury accident. Received a certified call, not sure if there are injuries. You guys on fire.

Danbury Fire and EMS, you requested near VP Racing Fuels, 1975 South Danbury Road for a two-vehicle accident. Unknown extent of injuries. Danbury Fire and EMS, you requested VP Racing Fuels, 1975 South Danbury Road for a two-vehicle injury accident. Unknown the extent of injuries, 1848.

0: 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Also, adult male facial injuries. Flow 61.
1: On the phone with them now.

0: the first is in route.
1: The other is on third at fifth. There is going to be a juvenile with facial injuries as well as an adult with facial injuries. Airbags are deployed.
0: That's right.

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1: Okay.
0: I'm 34, approximately 5 to 7 years old.

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0: Uniform this way.
2: That's right.

0: Put my EMS, you requested in front of St. Paul Church, 623 Catawba Ave, for a female that fell off an electric scooter. She does have a head laceration. Put my EMS, you requested St. Paul Church in front of it at 623 Catawba Ave for a female that fell off an electric scooter. She does have a head laceration, 1856.
1: Mm-hmm.

0: Medic 35 and Medic 34 back at 13th and 12th.
1: What car?
2: 415. 29 advised, keep the bird coming. No, we're good.
1: I just found a 29 in front of St. Paul Church from a female that fell off an electric scooter. She does have a head laceration.
2: That's great. I'll send...
3: Well, 910 County, we'll respond to that, 29 in front of the church.
1: Okay.
4: Give me Park Latin for one squad to this accident on Bayshore and 269.
1: That's clear.
4: To come up west on Bayshore, we'll bring him right into the scene.
5: Brooklyn EMS, you're being requested.

mutual aid with Danbury for one squad in front of VP Racing Fuels, 1975 South Danbury North Road, Port Clinton EMS. You're being requested mutual aid with Danbury Fire for one squad in front of VP Racing Fuels, 1975 South Danbury North Road. They advise to come in westbound from Bayshore to access the scene, 1859.

0: 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That's 29.
1: That's clear. Are they currently on scene?
0: That's primitive.
1: That's clear.

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1: Just received a call from the 34's grandparents advising the mother called and requested him to come get them. He's in a bully Toyota with a 5 to 10 minute ETA.
2: Okay, that's clear. I have the other 34 right now.
3: I moved my location to the Jet Express.
0: That's

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1: Okay, that's perfect.

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1: Looked like they were taking off from St. V's. That was about 15 minutes ago. I can call and get an updated EPA.
0: Affirmative, if you could please.

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1: 5:33.
0: That's clear.
2: Looks like two on the ground.
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0: Thank you.
1: Yeah, 4218 East Morris Dock Road, 4218 East Morris Dock. Garage entry door zone 1. They did speak with a key holder, advised it was just the realtor, but was not able to provide a proper passcode. The house should be empty.
0: Go ahead, let me tell you why it's pedestrian traffic on here.
2: Roger, 4 minutes.

City County. I just had a 911 hang up mapping at the Yacht Club, Parkland Yacht Club. It's mapping at the dead end of the, around the marina, closer to the lake. I have the phone number for it. Right.

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1: 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Our units will be 35, Edward.
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King Frank Paul 6090, V2 and Vancouver.

0: 6, 17, final 71.
1: Okay.
0: Nine 37 43.
1: 3 6 9 3 6 9 3 6 9 3 6 9 3 6 9 3 6 9 3 6 9 3 6 9 3 6 9 3 6 9 3 6 9 3 6 9 3 6 9 3 6 9 3 6 9 3 6 9 3 6 9 3 6 9 3 6 9 3 6 9 3 6 9 3 6 9 3 6 9 3 6 9 3 6 9 3 6 9 3 6 9 3 6 9 3 6 9 3 6 9 3 6 9 3 6 9 3 6 9 3 6 9 3 6 9 3 6 9 3 6 9 3 6 9 3 6 9 3 6 9 3 6 9 3 6 9 3 6 9 3 6 9 3 6 9 3 6 9 3 6 9 3 6 9 3 6 9 3 6 9 3 6 9 3 6 9 3 6 9 3 6 9 3 6 9 3 6 9 3 6 9 3 6 9 3 6 9 3 6 9 3 6 9

再行。I think a semi came through, drank through some yards, and drug boulders and damaged the roadway. Caller was a John Bolt.

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2: Station 35 to 935. Do you want me to bring the utility down there?
0: Well, I'll get you.

0: 6-17, 71.
1: Yeah.
0: 6-17.